0: Thank you. I'll take that for 97.
1: User router.
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1: Can you take a stand by Swinhaven in the entrance and check on a dark colored SUV? Caller just called and said it's been on and off parked in the entrance for the last couple days. And they thought it was weird that a gentleman in a wheelchair was sitting by it a few moments ago when they called. The vehicle does come back to a red 2019 Ford Explorer Bravo Uniform 72452 out of New Haven.

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1: Go for it.
0: You see the female caller at 197 Shaw Street. She's saying she has primary custody of the child. Father is refusing to give the child back. The mother does not know where they are. He won't give his location. In the meantime, I received a 911 call from him where he gave me his location. That information is in the CAD notes if you can speak with the female caller first.
2: Fire headquarters for Mount Payne. Send A100 to it, please.

0: Roger, and I'm sorry. The nature of the call, mouth pain?
1: Yes, affirmative.
0: I'm going to get rid of that alternative address. He stated he's not expecting an officer. I told him it was a civil unit, civil issue. I didn't realize the mother had called in. If you need me to call him back, he stated that it should be locked. Officer might not be able to get in. Roger. I'll advise.

0: Now I'm doing, Shubham.
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0: I mean, there's no issues here. It's just one of the parents there smoke a little medicinal Mary Jane.
1: What?
0: The vehicle belongs to his caretaker.
1: Where is he?
0: We have a, I believe his name was Justin Potts in house for Twin Havens.

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1: I believe she stated she would be outside. We'll call back.
0: All right, I got her.
1: Disregarding.

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1: 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No car shown so far on the lot. I'm just wondering if it's on 95.
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1: Property's clear. I'm just going to be checking the area. If you could just keep us updated on the updates.
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0: 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Respond to fall victim with medic at 123 Bank Street. Cross streets are alley and alley. 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Respond to fall victim with medic at 123 Bank Street. Cross streets are alley and alley.
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1: Roger. 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

0: Sector 2, Sector 5, Waterford has called and canceled the call to court. Go to Yannis Street. Waterford has called, canceled the call to Georgiana Street.
1: Roger, canceling the call.
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0: Sector 2 and Sector 5.
1: 2.
0: This is going to be 11 Gordon Court, Lowell, Massachusetts, requesting a welfare check on a James Holland. He made threatening statements to his ex in Massachusetts. He was slurring his words. They're concerned for EGOH. They're just asking for a welfare check.
2: Want you. I'm clear. And I think we dealt with that gentleman earlier on days, the back half of days. He's no longer there, but we'll slow check it just so I'm sure he's not there.
0: Diversity, Sector 5, you can cancel.
3: 2's in route.
2: 5, cancel.
4: FYI, he was cheated yesterday. It ended up being a use of force. I'm not sure if he's out or not, but just FYI, he was super 54.
2: Roger.
4: One or two. I'll give you a call.

0: two to you.
1: Go to.
0: Yeah, we got no answer at that residence. And no sign of his scooter out back.
1: Letters.

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0: 4-3. 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
1: Roger.
0: I'm going to go ahead and stop him up here. 4-2, down at 20 with the father. I don't know where he's driving right now. It's going to be Truman and Hempstead.
1: Roger, in your location with that?
0: Truman Hempstead, the plate for the dad is Bravo, Bravo, 33511. No need, 3's with me.

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1: All right, there was some confusion on behalf of the father where the female was. He's been redirected. We're now heading towards y'all.

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2: 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Command terminated. Yeah, returning.
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0: back home with mom, declaring a report. Just make a note, if we ever deal with these two again, it needs to be at least a two-officer response. It's a pretty dynamic relationship. I mean, the father's pretty hostile.
1: All right, Roger.

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1: We're on Street B, Bartlett Park. Passerby is reporting a female passed out in the grass area.
2: 28, Linden Street. Cross streets are Montauk Avenue and Ocean Avenue.

0: Brooklyn. If I respond. Exit 4 and 5. Detectors 4 and 5 in the area of 53 Montauk Avenue. Call is reporting that there's a male that's been outside this location for several hours. Call is does not feel comfortable leaving her home with her children. To be a white male, backpack, tan shorts. She has a shopping cart.
1: 4 star. 5 star.
2: One of the way.
0: Yeah, one of the way.

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1: Call number two.
0: Did they say whereabouts in MacArthur Park?
1: On the grass.
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1: 2 to Q.
0: Got two?
1: Yeah, roll a 9.
2: Roll it. If you open.

0: Hey.
1: Yeah, unsure if she took something or ETOH. She is breathing. Just passed out.
2: Is she responding to you? Is she talking?
1: Nonverbal. Eyes shut. On the ground, but breathing.
2: Roger that.
1: Four to five, you can clear. He's GOA.
0: Focus.
1: Force clear, GOA.
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0: 现在就是说呢，现在就是说
1: last name is Wolfie. First name Brooke. Wolfie with a V. I don't have a date of birth right now.

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One is a blonde, one is a brunette. Both have valid ops, one has a couple files, 20.

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She's on the bus at L&M from the Clarion Airport.

0: 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Parties are separated at this point. 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
1: For him, clear up Sector 3.
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0: 100. Cedar Grove Avenue, the Veterans Memorial Field. 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It's going to be back corner near the abandoned building. There's an old oak tree. Camp is set up. Caller noticed them last night and then all day today.
1: The old oak tree.
0: That's Roger, around the old oak tree.
1: Look for the yellow ribbon. Don't forget the tire swing.

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0: 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I now have an ambulance going down to Bacon and Hinckley. 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
2: What was the second half of your transmission?
0: I'm sorry. We now have the fire department responding to Bacon and Hinckley. The staff member that was involved with the verbal, it's a 72-year-old male. He's called back and he's now experiencing chest pain, so we're sending the ambulance for him.
2: 5 copies, English wheel.
0: Roger that.

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1: 100 responding.

0: and there'll be a fish there. We're responding. We'll be staging them, so feed you right.
1: And just restaging. Thank you, sir. Beat me to it. 100, copy the stage.

0: Georgia.
1: I don't know if this changes the response from the FD. Ralph, the male with the chest pain, he said he thinks he's having a heart attack.
0: Roger, fire department is concerned. Is the scene secure?
1: Yes, it is.
0: Roger.
2: Scene is secure. You're good to proceed in.
3: Good.
2: Received.

0: you. Alright, so panic attack or anxiety due to the argument. Verbal only. There's other staff on scene to handle the situation. They clear and report.
1: We locked the property. GOA, clear and report.
2: Roger.

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0: Sector 2 and Sector 3, 268 Bank Street. The Sam's Food Store, the clerk is reporting a male took two cans of soda, walked outside. He's also threatening the clerk. It's going to be a BM wearing no shirt, currently sitting outside.

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1: Thanks.
0: You can add me to that call at Sam's, right around the corner.
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1: Roger, I'm right here.

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0: 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It's Jose Rodriguez.
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1: I'm not sure if it was him, though.
0: Yeah, stand by just for a couple minutes.

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1: Very good. You know who he is, just in case we need to address that later today.
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Behind Avery, right next to the fire hydrant. 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
0: 1186 Ocean Avenue. Going to be all the way down to the end. A white Chevrolet Suburban. Parked in front of the area. Approximately 10 people. Unknown if they're EQH or 21A.
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2: CRQ, yeah, we might have not advised you. Post 1 mid swapped with 5 mid, so officer is inside.
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Cameron Clinton, Chevin House, also Sayer Wilson in the back.

0: Thank you.
1: Garcia.

0: in Texas. Ms. Garcia is showing clear and valid. Mr. Clinton is showing a couple 20s, valid off, and I was not able to find anything for Saeed Wilson in-house.
1: Alpha India Romeo Echo, Mr. Wilson, should have the house with him.

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0: 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And did Viola get back to you?
1: Negative.

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0: Sector 2 and Sector 1. Sector 2 and Sector 1, 265 Broad Street, the Sunoco Station. I've had two 911 calls reporting a male breaking things in the store, tearing the store apart inside.
1: Roger.
2: They're all said they did a temporary fix by shutting off the hydrant. And they'll come fix it at some point. If you can just notify whoever you need to with the fire department. It's the hydrant at Avery and 156, number 12, is out of service.
1: Roger.
2: And the 21.
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0: once you start at 9, we got a arm laceration, we got a lot of broken glass in here, guys down on the ground.
1: Go inside the house.
2: Right away on 156 near Gardner's Wood, 6 Alpha Echo Whiskey Papa 1.
1: Roger.
3: Oh, no.
4: Fourth injury at 265 Broad Street. Cross streets are Connecticut Avenue and Parker Street. Eshelev Sunoco. Engine 2, Battalion Chief, and 200. Respond to trauma, with, injury, at 265, Broad Street. Cross streets are Connecticut Avenue and Parker Street. Eshelev Sunoco.
0: Looks like 21 minutes. In addition to the arm laceration.
3: Roger. Is the scene going to be secure for them?
0: Yeah, he's cooperative for now.
3: Yeah. Roger.

0: Roger. You're just taking a time-lapse video of the stars. She didn't go into the right of way, so I'll be clear.
1: Roger.

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1: Turner responding.
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1: Roger, seen it, take care.
2: On the scene.
1: Energy 2 on scene. Sector 1, Joshua is showing clear file and smoke that I cannot found.
3: Hey, 2-1 to report. Just turned down fire on my arrival. They're just celebrating the next being the world champions.
1: Roger, go next. Disregard the op, I did find an op for him, showing suspended.
0: Roger.

0: you. Me too.
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1: So they hand down the hospital per the SD. The store on it does want to press the issue. Be clean before.

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1: 3.
0: If you could check the area of Broad Street and Cleveland Street. The dark-skinned young male was staggering in the street, caller saw him fall. He was last seen walking in the direction of the 7-Eleven.
2: 2-2. That call came in a little bit ago. I believe it's going to be the guy we just transported.
0: Roger that.
3: Controller, no vehicle. I'll get you a tag in a minute, but I'll be near 593 on Route 32. Roger.
4: Can you just check if this was reported earlier?

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1: Go with it.
0: Massachusetts, trailer, Tango Zulu, 74799. The Tango Zulu is vertical, so I don't know if that's included or not.
1: Roger.

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0: 38211.
1: Following. 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
0: valid and clear. 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
1: Roger, thank you.

Good. B21, no report. 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

0: over the phone.
1: Can't do that.
0: Tango 69392.
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1: Roger, you to that.
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0: 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Respond to report of building fire at 36 Boulder Drive. Cross streets are Jefferson Avenue and Ledge Road. Engine 2, Engine 1, Engine 3, Truck 2, Battalion Chief, 200 and 100. Respond to report of building fire at 36 Boulder Drive. Cross streets are Jefferson Avenue and Ledge Road.
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0: Eagle, sir.
1: Yeah, it says don't let Eagle by us. I don't want to get too involved in this if they got something going on.
2: 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We have had a report of a structure fire on Boulder Drive. It was just a candle in the window.
3: Thank you for emergency. Swing engine 2. There's a caller from number 35. Negative, I believe my caller is from 14, it looks like.
4: Is it one of the cars? Yeah, I got a flood right in front of me, too. 10-4.

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0: 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Going back in quarters, traffic shores.
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0: temperature's top. Connecticut Bridge. Bravo, Henry, 02810, 2025, Silver Cross Trip. Color gray on CBS Highway, northbound. Vehicles have lost sporadically at a high rate of speed, northbound of CBS Highway. Possibly the I-95 south. Here's team stop and hold. No depth charge, four vehicles present.
1: Slipped. It might have been the car fleeing from that Volo, right at 395 northbound entrance.
2: One more, guys.
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1: The side of the road. He said that he's fine, but just want him checked out.
2: I do.
3: Connecticut, Bravo, X-ray, 02812. BX, 02812, Connecticut.
4: It looks like it was. If you want to call whoever that was, have them go to the scene.
5: You'll find them for a traffic stop. Stop and hold is located. That scene, possibly heading 95 southbound. Again, issued all units. Brock looking for Bravo X-ray 02812, 2025, Subaru Crosstrek, color gray. Took off on them from a traffic stop, possibly heading down 95 southbound.

0: 25 is responding. Can I get a more direct location, please?
1: 385 at I-395. There's a couple cops out with it also.
0: Greet you, thank you. On off one.
1: As soon as you sent it out.
2: Yeah, it's 85 at 395. PD's on scene reporting no injuries.
1: Yeah.

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We'll be out investigating. Five on scene, one car rollover, one person out walking around.

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0: that you got clipped after unit.
1: Yeah, I didn't copy the units answering me either. It's going to be 35 Union Street, unit number 510 for Sector 2, Sector 3 in Sierra. Caller stating that she's at her daughter's father's apartment. She's stating the male slapped her and she's locked in the bathroom with a 12-month-old child.
0: Sheriff Office.

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1: Roger.

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1: Change the verse number from a 5 to a 3, please.

Yes, sir, you've been PCD area right across from 24 Marshville Road. Going to be at the clubhouse parking lot for the report of a vehicle doing donuts and being loud. But I was not able to maintain a description of the vehicle due to it being dark. Only one call.

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0: very careful.
1: Caller called back. All he did give was a rest of the AM5S bus left the area on North 8 Mile, Warfleet.

0: 5G. 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He's running. Where are you? Crossing Fire headquarters. He's heading back up Stain Street.
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0: Negative, he's on foot.
1: He's on foot.
0: He's at Mombos. Still running.

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1: Red Cross Flight Headquarters.
0: Copy. 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

0: Florence. I could have been for you. When you ready? It'd be Juliet, Kilo, Alpha, Kilo, X-ray, Tango, Delta, Charlie, 9, Charlie, Alpha, 0, 3, 1, 2, 8, 2.
1: Before you get cut off.
0: It's going to be Juliet, Kilo, Alpha, Kilo, X-ray, Tango, Delta, Charlie, 9, Charlie, Alpha, 0, 3, 1, 2, 8, 2.
1: Four, you can start the 65 for that. We just need the impound key. So I just grab that.
0: Thank you, Kathy, the 65.
2: Roger, what's the exact location for the bike? I had Mumbo's and then I had the fire headquarters.
0: Just to see if that makes sense.
2: What was that again?
0: 268 Bank.
1: Just grab the impound key, please.
3: Headquarters, Sector 4, bike is shown, clear files.

0: Thank you.
1: I'll be starting a courtesy transfer of funds, female and one juvenile, starting mileage 43.1. I'll call with the address.
0: Sergeant.

0: получается.
1: I checked around the beach and the heights and everything goes really well.

Matthew 5, Julie 12. Charlie 35. Post Road by the Noble. Alright, accommodation C Charlie 196797. Accommodation C Charlie 196797.

Charlie 196797, coming back on a 2002 Dodge Dakota, color gray. Expired in 2021. Also suspended status due to insurance compliance, but confirmed in real time with LM General Insurance Company. So Kevin Warren out of Wallingford.

0: to you. If you get anything back on that, then.
1: Negative, clear files.

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0: 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I'll be taking 106 back to his vehicle.

in the back. 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

0: Inch here, Disney Establishment calling this in.
1: Marty says that his name was Joe, and that they had closed an hour ago. I'm trying to get further details based on them.

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They'll be underway shortly. Nothing further. 331.

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1: 1. 3.
0: 380 Coleman Street to Dunkin' Donuts. They're reporting a blue hatchback. Been in the parking lot for the past few days. They're sleeping in the car. The radio's loud. They just asked the people to leave, and they refused it, and they're ignoring the staff.
1: One copy in room.

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0: Okay, I have that canceled. It says sold 2007 Suzuki XL7 color gray. Shown a date of 2023 that the registration expired.
1: Yeah, it's a misuse. It's on a mod stuff. I'll get you the VIN.
0: Roger that.
1: When you're ready.
0: I'm good. Go ahead.
1: Juliet, Mike, 1, Charlie, Romeo, 2.
2: What's that?
1: 9, Lima, 1, 7, 0, 1, 3, 3, 8, 9, 0.

0: have that showing a valid registration on a 2007 Mazda color blue, registered to a roof, Schaffelein, Mitchell Court, New London.
1: Copy, what plate goes to it?
0: Bravo Yankee 74310.
1: Copy. Three with a name and them.
0: Good.
1: That's the Papa Alpha Uniform Lima Oscar First of Wesley Whiskey Echo Sierra Lima Yankee 1020 of 02.

I have him coming back clear, not getting a driver's license. And he has about 20

105 HQ. Are you in a locked area of Henny Penny, Route 1?

Line 329 is fast. Hillcrest Road. Reporting to hear a male and female arguing. She's not sure if it's coming from behind her residence, possibly Bayview, or in the area, which is PD area.

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One of the file 20s comes back stating he may have threes.

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0: Vehicle's on private property. 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
1: Roger that.

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1: 2.
0: Sector 2 and Sector 1, 11 Gordon Court. We received two 911 calls from this location. First call is from the father that's inside. He's stating his son, James Holland, is outside banging on the doors. Second call is from the son, wants a welfare check on the father because he's inside and not answering the door. The father's stating the son is not supposed to be there.
2: Right. I'm telling you,

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1: That's affirmative. We were also there earlier. I believe it was Massachusetts was looking for a welfare check on James. He had made some threatening comments to an ex.

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0: for all that is.

0: 2Q. 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
1: I checked. 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

0: comes back clear. It looks like he has a about 20 out of New Jersey with an Eileen Rodriguez. Over here, can you repeat that? He's coming back clear. It looks like he has a file 20 out of New Jersey. With an Eileen Rodriguez.
1: Roger, can you start the 9 for issues?
0: I'm sorry, you said heart issues?
1: Speaking and racing heart.
0: Okay, and this is for the older party, the father?
1: Affirmative.

0: Engine 2 and 200. Respond to cardiac emergency. Pedal up. Court. Cross streets are William Street and Gordon Court. Engine 2 and 200. Respond to cardiac emergency. At 11, Gordon Court. Cross streets are William Street and Gordon Court.
1: EMS and District 2 East.

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0: 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You want me to take it off?
1: You can take me off.

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Respond to seizures victim at 27 Water Street. 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

100. Respond to abdominal pain, back pain, at 62, Point Street. Cross streets are Reed Street and J Street. Scat halfway house. 100. Respond to abdominal pain, back pain, at 62, Point Street. Cross streets are Reed Street and J Street. Scat halfway house.

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0: 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For the 97-year-old male with rectal bleeding. 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WNHR 373-732, upper down at 5.
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0: 607 to all units working this race. 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If someone has to go to the race, let them go, tell them to receive the caution, slow it down, and be aware of the runners. What they do again. Thank you. Six copies also.
1: Sector 5, Commerce, I'm on.

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0: 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And when the race kicks off, I'll be blocking off Montauk on the southbound lane.

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1: 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Rogers.
2: W600 is off. Stay on him.
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0: 再见。31 Vauxhall, for a resident on a resident assault, they just need to document it.
1: Remaining on the air.
2: W600 clear of L&M, remaining on the air.

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Please utilize Oceanville if possible. Got a 10K road release going on now.

0: sectors 1 and 3.
1: Three.
0: 446 Coleman Street at Laundry for Less. Caller says she was threatened by a male in the parking lot. The male half called here and said he spoke to the female about parking in a handicapped spot with no sticker. She threatened him. They're both in the parking lot. The male is in a gold Hyundai.
1: Walk up.

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1: I see him.

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0: Engine 1 and 100. Respond to difficulty breathing with medic at 6 Redden Avenue. Unit B. Cross streets are Jefferson Avenue and West High Street. Engine 1 and 100. Respond to difficulty breathing with medic at 6 Redden Avenue. Unit B. Cross streets are Jefferson Avenue and West High Street.
1: Open, we've gotten like 3 cars in a row coming down Plant Street.
2: Yeah.
1: Everything should still be shut down. I don't know if the barricades are down or what, but that's now number 4 car coming down Plant Street.
2: I'll speak to him now.
1: Under request.

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0: 6883. AD group position to Pequot and Gardner. That's a blue street around there. Just snow, northbound traffic on Pequot.
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Respond to abdominal pain, back pain, at 211 Laurel Drive. Cross streets are Renan Avenue and Warren Street. 200. Respond to abdominal pain, back pain, at 211 Laurel Drive. Cross streets are Renan Avenue and Warren Street.

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0: Next two callers.
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0: ETS 54.
2: 54.
0: North Road in Cumberland Farms. The caller, he's got a black Nissan Ariya. He's in the lot. He said while he was inside, a black Chevy Silverado backed into him and then took off. Plate's going to be Connecticut Charlie 440082. It's a 2006 Chevy Silverado. Comes back into North Stonington.

0: 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I'll take in 9454.
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0: 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At 18, Dell Avenue. 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Engine 3, N100. 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
1: 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One hundred, respond.

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2: Units responding to Stella Avenue. 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
0: Alright, 100 is going to be transporting about a 4-man VK with the N3 crew notified on that. 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
1: 100 transporting, engine 3, Roger, on board. LNM's been notified.
0: 10-4, thank you.

大学。Taking clear of the other units. Keep me on the call. Be en route to the hospital on a sheet. And the original call for service was not as reported.

0: negative. 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
0: KU5 northbound in front of the mall. This is Alpha Yankee 37577.
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1: So, Echo Romeo Tango Yankee, first name Nancy, 2163.
0: See, the first name was Nancy.
1: Yeah, Roger.
2: 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Respond to difficulty breathing with medic at 78 Beat Street. Cross streets are Sunset Street and Dead End. 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Engine 3, N100. Respond to difficulty breathing with medic at 78 Beat Street. Cross streets are Sunset Street and Dead End. 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
1: Here's one.

you. Not as reported. It's a civil issue that the hospitality center is going to handle. I'll be calling a report.

0: 2 Sector 1, 36 Dealey Street, Apartment 1. Caller states there's a female who is evicted that's inside of her apartment arguing with her.
1: 2 copies.
2: 1 copy.
3: 3 QV, clearing the report. You could have me to that, please.

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2: Yeah, I believe the numerical is like 601, Georgia 1, the turnpike.
0: Greetings.
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0: 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First name, Charlie, Echo, Charlie, Indigo, Lima, Indigo, Alpha, 11186.
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1: 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Looks like I'll be out with him at the Victoria Gardens pavilion there.
2: 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I'll head over there.

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1: Can you repeat?
0: You're all set. They were just joking around over here. You want to keep looking?
1: Roger. I checked on Clark Lane. I didn't see anything heading towards Ahava.

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1: Previously 156 47786. Chris Metcalf.

0: It's 41. It's clear. He is under suspension with one occurrence as of 3/24/26.
1: Yeah. Check the area. No one matching that description. No one at the picnic tables. PGOA. 21 for now.
0: 3-7. 8. Yeah. Nothing seen as well. I'll be 21. Received.

0: Go ahead, 60.
1: 85 northbound, front of the mall. 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
2: 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Man warning, Mount Athos.

0: Well, for 603, I'll be on him. 603, I'll be on him.
1: Gentlemen. 036-534-822.
2: Is being aggressive, kicking and hitting stuff. One of seven copies. It'll be the south wing, room 40, 61-year-old male.

EMS in District 1 North. Waterford EMS, respond priority 2 to 88 Clark Lane, New London Rehab. Yeah, it's going to be South Wing, room 40, for a 61-year-old male psych eval. PD is also responding. That's Waterford EMS, respond priority 2 to 88 Clark Lane, New London Rehab. You're going to the South Wing, room 40, for a 61-year-old male psych eval. PD is responding. Operator on 5, 1058.

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0: 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Lima confirmed. The landlord also on scene property.
1: Three copy.
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2: Sears at the 7.
3: Both vehicles' registrations are valid.

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I'll be 23. 23.

0: address.
1: We have city cams here, right?
2: She's standing by.
0: You can go on in.
2: Ricky's heading to city.
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0: Signal 5. Anything holding?
1: Nothing holding at this time.
0: Roger. He holds us on state. We're going to do a walk-in with him.
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1: 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Seaview Apartments, Grau Foam. 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Seaview Apartments, Grau Foam.

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0: Reporting in the area of 149 Huntington Street, walking towards William Street. There's a female that was next to the dumpster yelling and screaming. Black pants, green shirt. Now she has a male with her.

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Alright, first one. Last name is Gonzalez, common spelling. First name is Lewis, Lima, Uniform, India, Sierra, 8-9-1979.

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2: 5/4 and 60. 5/4. 60. Could you speak to the caller at 593 Mohegan F Parkway? She said for about 2 years now, there's two males that watch her at nighttime. They don't go on her property. It's just over the line. We have had EDP calls with her before.

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0: Roger. All set, Ted? Roger, you can 33. Thank you. Kurt?
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0: EMS, Medic 14, Respond Priority 1 to 394 Willis Avenue Extension at Watford Woods. It's going to be apartment Alpha 18 for the 29-year-old male, seizure times 2. That's Engine 1, Waterford EMS, Medic 14, Respond Priority 1 to 394 Willis Avenue Extension, Waterford Woods Apartments in Unit Alpha 18 for the 29-year-old male, seizure times 2. Operate down on 5-1203. Medic 14 responding.
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0: Engine 1 responding.

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Go ahead, 107. I'll be on Road Ferry at Gardner's Wood. It's going to be out of the state. Bravo, Juliet, 64389. Received.

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0: Crazy, thank you.

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2: 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I'll be 2116.
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0: Medic 14 is outside at the door. She just can't get in.
1: Receive Medic 14. I'm coming down to get a stair chair. 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
0: Negative, it's going to be her husband.
1: Here, go ahead.
0: City, Florida, Zulu 520-923-47-4200.

0: 3 and 5. 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

0: 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She was going to stay. They're almost done now. I'll be in Rob's Honeybees.
1: And 200. Respond to overdose with medic. At 298. 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
1: Did
2: 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Station Angel, responding. You can put us on scene.
0: 109, respond.
1: I have no idea. 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
2: Last name Barastro, first name Jamie, 10-14-96, she should be in there, announce it.
1: Yeah,
3: HQ. P-21, no report, no test.
1: Able to read you.
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1: Station.
2: I'm still responding in the Bank Street, correct?
1: There was two patients in total. Ranger 1, you need a medic for the other one?
0: Yeah, keep them coming, please.
2: I love you, Captain.

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1: Go ahead, 5-4.
0: This is going to be 32 north between Hempstead and Scotia. I'll get you a plate in a sec.
1: Received.
2: Received. Medicine, Captain Alva, thanks.
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4: Victor 6832, Victor Alpha Yankee.

Alpha Yankee, contact our 2016 Subaru RZ 2.0, color black. Expires April this year to Warren Bayruder out of Upper Walnut Hills.

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We'll be clear. No report. Can you just put us on a 49 in the same area? 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

0: Sector 4. Check on the disabled area of Ocean and Willis. The only information I have, it came in from 152.
1: Can I have traffic control?
2: 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Station Avenger 1, we're off there. Flora, swing back around this way here behind the coastal.

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0: 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Cross streets are Freeman Street and Morton Street. 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Respond to natural gas incident at 20 Dart Street. Cross streets are Freeman Street and Morton Street.
1: 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Friend hasn't heard from her in a week. History of Alzheimer's, she's not at the hospital.
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1: I have a number for Suburban propane. Do you want me to call it?
2: Yes, go ahead.
1: Is that valid? Yeah, it expires June 30th. Roger, it's legally parked. Clear on the report.

0: Yeah, you want to tell us. Anyway. 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
1: 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It's going to be unit 105 for the 69-year-old female numbness in the left leg. 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Unit 105 for the 69-year-old female numbness in her left leg. 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

0: Jean Jacob. You say Shang. I'm going to hold engine 3 for now. Everybody else can take up. How did you make out with contact to Suburban?
1: Easy going with engine 3, and Chief, I'm on the phone with them now. Giving them the information.

0: Extremely upset about a gentleman walking his dog in the neighborhood that is upsetting his dog. Apparently, this is an ongoing issue, and today it reached its limit. Level only, parties are separated, no weapons.
1: Did the caller see this walking his dog on private or public property?
0: It sounds like it was in the street, but it's upsetting his dog is what he's complaining about.
1: Roger.
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1: Go ahead, Space Knight.
0: Chief made contact with the company. They're going to have a technician en route. They'll call back with an ETA.
1: Appreciate it. Thank you very much.
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0: Andrew, you're clear, Mango there.
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2: 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We're going to attempt entry with the Knox Lock.
4: Well, I forgot, you're locked out, attempting entry with the Knox Lock.

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I did notice, did hear a male in the background yelling. So I'm going to try calling back, see if I can contact.

0: that address on Allison Love in a Chippewa's, Alberta. There is no 20s in place between each other.
1: Roger, I'm pulling up now.

0: 8275. By Henny Penny on Route 85, there's a Dodge pickup truck disabled in the roadway.
1: Perfect.

0: Could you just ride through the parking lot of Dave's Hot Chicken? That third party caller is reporting there was two black males, in the, giving one of the female employees a hard time inside, and then they went outside, and they're no longer on scene. They're walking towards McDonald's, but the customers would just like police presence.
1: Unit 519. Cross streets are Federal Street and Bulgley Place. Huntington Towers. 200. Respond to sick. Unknown. 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Unit 519. Cross streets are Federal Street and Bulgley Place. Huntington Towers.

0: you do, the female's information or anyone's information?
1: Is it for the Allison female?
0: Right.
1: Yeah, Roger, I have it. She's on the call.
0: Roger.
2: Sergio, what do you have for the male party's name?
3: And that is you, same traffic.
4: Roger.

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1: 600
0: BLS on a Priority 1 to
1: L&M? 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Did the callers want to speak to us?
2: Negative, he didn't want to speak to you, just wanted you to ride through the parking lot.
1: Roger.

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1: Thank you.
0: Took a couple of passes through the parking lot. Didn't see anyone matching the description given. B-21.
1: 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Thank you.
2: Kelly Street, Parvo 1, speak with Thomas Dunn regarding larceny. Joe, also, can you call in to dispatch?

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1: 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HQ. I have someone from Dave's Hot Chicken making a complaint of a larceny right now. Receive 99, did you copy?
2: Thank
1: you. 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
2: Was AAA around? Did you talk to them?
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0: 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With 60's help, we got him in the dummy donuts. He's going to call his own tow. V21.
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1: 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Just let me know what you got.
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0: Be checking on a vehicle in the overflow lot near McDonald's. Blue Honda Civic, no plate. 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
1: Roger.
2: Two on just transport ambulance.
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0: Union in 9-1. I have the other half of Lakeview on the phone. Do you wish to speak to him?
1: I'm able to locate them. They just want some trespass right now.
2: Roger.
0: Good.
3: So uniforms will come in November. First name's Thomas, Thomas Goings. 42368.

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1: Rather.

0: 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HQ. We're unable to locate the two males. I'll be 2-1, just leave me up for remarks.
1: Crazy.

0: Thank you. Show me out at MPO number 1, making contact with a red Honda Fit, Connecticut Reg, Bravo Tango, 5-2, finish like that. Can't see it from here, hold on. Connecticut Bravo Tango, 5-2, 525.
1: Roger, it's valid. We went out with this vehicle the other day. They believe there's people living in it. I know Alpha 1 wanted them identified. There was just no one in the vehicle at the time.

107Q. HQ. Remarks were added. I'll be 2-1 to report. Roger.

0: 18 suspended license, file 17, file 20.
1: Roger. Who's the 20 with?
0: Lewis Myers.
1: Copy. It's Occupy Gen 2. I have another one for you. ID card. One 296078 99 Left of Santos.

0: 18 suspended license as well. Was Anita operator?
1: Roger, but the vehicle can't start. They're denying any services. They said that they're all set. The vehicle's having mechanical problems, so I'll be clearing a report. They have a mechanic on the way within the next couple days.

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Respond to unconscious, unresponsive. At 12, Montauk Avenue. 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

0: 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It's going to be on the left side of the building, about 30 feet from the building. That's Brush 2, Engine 5, respond to 913 Harford Turnpike, Best Buy in the Waterford Commons for brush grass fire. It's on the left side of the building, about 30 feet from the building. 1353, operate on S1.
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1: Receive. 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Would be clear available.

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1: He's on his 27, I can head down now.
0: She's 99, did you copy? And there's no injuries.
2: Small Mulch Fire, can handle it with any 5.

0: and Waterford Parkway north of the roadway in for a brush fire. It's going to be behind the building. That's brush 3, squad 4, responds to 211 Waterford Parkway north at the roadway in for the brush fire behind the building. 1356, operator house 2.
1: Squad 4 responding.
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0: 17. 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
1: 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Yeah. Here we go. This is on scene. Have an active fire in the woods. We'll be stretching.
0: Squad 4 on scene. Have an active fire. We'll be stretching. Tangent 5.
1: Fire's out. Tangent 5 is going to be clear.
0: Received. Fire is out. You'll be cleared.
1: Engine 5, you can head this way.

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0: 925, can you come here and give us some water?
1: Yeah, we're in route now. 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

0: 18 of Waterford. Main body of the fire is knocked down. We're going to be doing overhaul.
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0: Cypress 5 and 4. Sector 5, Sector 4, 581 Pequot Avenue, the Bacon and Hinckley home, for a male threatening staff. They're concerned for his well-being. Brian McCarthy, extensive 54 history, also has multiple registered threes.
1: Solid copies from State Street.

0: 911, respond to 142 Fog Plain Road for a brush fire that's encroaching on the detached garage about 10 feet away. That's brush 2, engine 1, respond to 142 Fog Plain Road for the brush fire next to the detached garage about 10 feet away from it. Cross Street to Yorkshire and Boston Post, operate on ops 1-14-17.
1: Same.
0: Received it. W18, did you copy the next brush fire? 142 Fog Plain.
1: Affirmative. Release brush 3 from the scene so they can head that way with engine 1. And, let me know if you need anything else.
0: Received, thank you.
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0: V28 in Company 2. 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

0: AT to W. We'll go under control for the roadway in. Just in the process of doing some more mop up.
1: Marine CW18, going under control for the roadway. Just in the process of doing some more mop up. 1419.
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1: Small fire up against the detached garage. 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
0: Greasy, small fire up against the detached garage. 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

0: between your message.
1: 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We'll be bringing it back to company 4.

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1: 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I did advise Veolia they're going to send somebody out.

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1: Yeah, you can show us the route.
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0: 333-3992. J Street, unknown which apartment. Anonymous male reporting a verbal domestic. They're not on scene. He just left the house. One party's name is Trent Willick.
1: Very copy.
2: Two copy.
3: Three Q, any history?
1: No history with those parties at that address. The last interaction we have with Trent Willicks is in 2019 out of Waterford.
3: Copy, thank you.
1: Also nothing showing in collects for enough.
3: Seven by two.
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0: Sector 4, Sector 5. In the area of 53 Montauk Ave, anonymous female reporting two females and a male fighting outside. They did not answer any questions whether it was verbal or physical.
1: What's that?

0: fortune. That's not the phone. I'm clear.
1: Got it.

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1: 5.
0: Sector 5, the caller calls back from the Bacon and Hinckley home, stated that Brian McCarthy has returned to the property. Nothing is occurring at the moment.
1: 5 copies. I need to talk to the Lima and or one of the Sierras prior to going there.

0: Todd.
1: Spoke to residents. 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I didn't hear anything. Nothing active. Unless there's further, be clear for now. No report.
0: Copy. Nothing further.

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1: 99, Rockwell.
0: In the parking lot at the Commons, there's a silver Nissan Murano. Caller was calling to report it erratic operation out on Route 85, and it's up there in the Commons now parked. The caller does want to speak to an officer. He has video of it.

0: 99. She was a caller in the Commons, or they want a phone call?
1: Negative. He's in the Commons, just watching the vehicle. He said there are kids in the car. He'll make himself known to you.
0: Roger, what area of the Commons?
2: The 5-0.
1: It's right in front of 5 Below.
0: Roger.
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0: Copy. 3 to 2, you headed this way?
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2: Heading transport, 16 of us.
1: Roger. I know it was put in yesterday. I didn't know if it was on a priority or not.
0: Let me look it up.

0: Hey, it's Edith here.
1: 60.
0: It says that that is a level 5 light, and they don't come out until Monday morning or the next business day if it's Monday through Friday. Sounds like a possible domestic, that three might be involved in the vehicle. Plate is Bravo Whiskey 57575. On a 2010 Nissan Altima color silver. They're headed southbound on 32 by Lyman Avenue.

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1: Do you still have eyes on it?
0: My partner is gathering further. 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Stand by.
2: Finds responding details.

Rapid SOS has them 32 at Crystal Avenue coming southbound into the city. Now approaching the PD. Traffic light in front of the CD is currently red.

0: you clear me or arrest? Put me on this.
1: This sounds like it's going to be a road rage incident. I got the caller calmed down. It was a black male dress. They continued, it sounds like, onto 95. Caller's currently pulling into the back lot.
2: One copy.

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1: Caller disconnected. 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
0: Copy.
1: The suspect continued on to 95, it sounds like.

0: There's an unit in the backlog waiting for a complaint. It looks like Rapid has her continuing down Eugene O'Neill at Golden Street. I'm not sure if she's coming in.
1: Roger.

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0: 32 South and Uncas, this is Bravo Hotel, 21859.
1: Three saved.

I had to run the operator of the vehicle. It shows suspended for insurance compliance. However, it shows insurance in real time. Expiration of 9/19 of 2025.

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0: Officer Norwich on that one.
1: Black Forest, New York, Black Forest, New York, Black Forest, New York, Black Forest, New York, Black Forest, New York, Black Forest, New York, Black Forest, New York, Black Forest, New York, Black Forest, New York, Black Forest, New York, Black Forest, New York, Black Forest, New York, Black Forest, New York, Black Forest, New York, Black Forest, New York, Black Forest, New York, Black Forest, New York, Black Forest, New York, Black Forest, New York, Black Forest, New York, Black Forest, New York, Black Forest, New York, Black Forest, New York, Black Forest, New York, Black Forest, New York, Black Forest, New York, Black Forest, New York, Black Forest, New York, Black Forest, New York, Black Forest, New York, Black Forest, New York, Black Forest, New York, Black Forest, New York, Black Forest, New York, Black Forest, New York, Black Forest, New York, Black Forest, New York, Black Forest, New York, Black Forest, New York, Black Forest, New York, Black Forest, New York, Black Forest, New York,

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0: five copies. I'm deep south, but I'll start that way.
1: 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What was direction of travel?
2: 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Caller's not behind him anymore.
0: Okay.
3: Yeah, 96 hours, 5 minutes, okay.

0: Virginia's attention, Norwich, Ledger, Trophy, a hollow prey, driven suspect, just occurred in our town, last seen, but crossed through to a Route 12, towards the Norwich area, Route 4, New York, Lima Charlie, Whiskey 777, the black Ford Edge, conducted by a black male with red locks, involving a physical disturbance in our town. We may have charges. Town stuff and hold within New York, Lima Charlie, Whiskey 777, on the black Ford Edge, conducted by a black male with red locks, last seen northbound on 12, and it's Norwich. Known destination. 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This on top of Holder Mansion.
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0: Roger, I just have to change 107 from her day shift assignment. She went up to Waterford Commons right out of roll call.

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Respond to overdose. At 36, Broad Street. Cross streets are Cottage Street and Hempstead Street. Williams Memorial Park. 100. Respond to overdose. At 36, Broad Street. Cross streets are Cottage Street and Hempstead Street. Williams Memorial Park.

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0: Last name, Bravo, Uniform, Romeo, Golf, Echo, Sierra. First name, Foxtrot, Romeo, Alpha, November, Charlie, Hotel, Echo, Sierra, Charlie, Alpha, 11891. Out of mass.
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2: 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Respond to sick, unknown. At 5, Magnolia Court. 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At 5, Magnolia Court. 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
3: Headquarters, Sector 34. Sectors 3 and 4, a large save just occurred at the Dollar General. Person sold 2 packages of Hanes t-shirts. Stores indicating they do have criminal charges as well as a request for trespass. Male's going to be a white male in a black shirt with shorts and a blue Walmart bag. We have him on the camera. He just walked up Coleman Street and took a left onto Waldo.
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I'll be out with him behind Rent-A-Center in the back lot, off Los

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0: Headquarters Sector 4, Robert Goulet is showing clear with your ID card.
1: Roger, you can show him a 37.
0: Answering a 200.
2: This is going to be in the driveway of 24 Fuller Street. The corrected address is 24 Fuller Street.
0: Roger, number 24, 24 Fuller. There you
1: go. Hold on, Kim. I'll be clear with a report.
0: Matter.

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1: One on RBLS 4.
0: Go ahead.
1: I'm being run to Dollar General. 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
1: Good. You good with a courtesy transport now to the train station? Sure. Got a thumbness issue. I'm gonna be doing courtesy transport. Starting mileage 2.3. Train is activated.
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3: Confirming the driver is still in L for some object shows.
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0: Sector 2 if you can break in 4. Sector 2 and Sector 4, 33 Kelly Street for a possible domestic. It was an abandoned 911 call. Do you have history there? 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

0: 327 Montauk Ave. Speak with the caller, Aaron. Noticed a backpack on the side of his house earlier. Reviewed some camera footage. A male left it there, and another male came and took something out of the backpack. He hasn't looked to see what's inside it. They're not there any longer.
1: Roger.

0: 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All right, coming to stop South Water Street. X-ray Sierra Tango 6707.
1: Roger, unit back. 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

0: 2909 Harper Turnpike. It's going to be a cold stone creamery. It's going to be in the ED parking lot area for an outside fire still. That's engine fires on 909 Harper Turnpike and cold stone creamery by the ED parking area for an outside fire still. Cross streets of North Entrance and Mall and Cross Road Upper and Ops 1, time out 1907.
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3: I don't know if it was related or not. He received Narcan times one by the FD. He's conscious and alert, kind of bugging out. I'm just going to follow the ambulance down.
1: Roger that.
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0: Waterfront Park from male exposing himself. There's more details in the narrative.
1: Taser out.

0: also one in the card back for 2385 Probate Court, number 118, Pennsylvania Avenue.
1: Do I have to?

0: 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Just check to see if her car's in the parking lot. It's an Alpha Uniform 77620 Connecticut plate, a white Kia Sportage.
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0: Negative, she's just going for shopping. She's never returned home.
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1: Perfect.
0: Thank you.
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0: Alright, he's safely in the hospital. You can clear this with a report, and I will be clear.

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0: 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Should have plenty of in-house.

0: Headquarters Sector 2, Mr. Flaherty is showing clear of files. Suspended off ID current only.
1: Roger, the caller's on scene.
0: Negative. The caller moves along, but I do have a phone number if you need it.
1: Right.

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0: Heckler, Sector 3, that 81 is showing on a 1997 Chevy van, color white, clear of Alice.
1: Copy, thank you. He was parked behind Coastal Digestive, but he's decided to move along.

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0: çizgim.
1: Make contact with Mr. Flaherty. He's unadvised. We'll be clear, no report.
0: Bye.
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Respond to difficulty breathing with medic at 33 Tilly Street. 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Cross streets are Green Street and Washington Street. Engine 1 and 100. Respond to difficulty breathing with medic at 33 Tilly Street. Unit 1. Cross streets are Green Street and Washington Street.

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0: 1, cancel Medic. 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